0: er på Radio Solo.
1: Gode sange hele natten. You're too sweet
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3: 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The sun ain't changing the atmosphere. Architecture unfamiliar. I could get used to this.

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2: What's up, guys? This is Bruno Mars.
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